0: ready? You are go.
1: You got it.
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2: I've been given a second chance. 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

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For the devil sends the beast with wrath, because he knows the time is short. 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Its number is 666.